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0: The perfect balance of rock and reggae is coming to the Adderley Amphitheater on Wednesday, October 7th as the stage at Cascades comes alive with Ziggy Marley and Government Mule. 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

0: The perfect balance of rock and reggae is coming to the Adderley Amphitheater on Wednesday, October 7th as the stage at Cascades comes alive with Ziggy Marley and Government Mule. 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

0: The perfect balance of rock and reggae is coming to the Adderley Amphitheater on Wednesday, October 7th as the stage at Cascades comes alive with Ziggy Marley and Government Mule. 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

The perfect balance of rock and reggae is coming to the Adderley Amphitheater on Wednesday, October 7th as the stage at Cascades comes alive with Ziggy Marley and Government Mule. 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

0: 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A wonderful thing. 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

0: Tallahassee's home for classic hits, Gulf 104. That's Mellencamp, a little ditty from the man, wrapping up my deal for the day. 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We'll wrap up the week in fine fashion, I promise. Dead ahead, a superb soundtrack for my ride home. Better part of a half hour's worth of commercial freedom kicks in with REO next on Gulf 104. The perfect balance of rock and reggae is coming to the Adderley Amphitheater on Wednesday, October 7th as the stage at Cascades comes alive with Ziggy Marley and Government Mule. Don't miss this incredible presentation by Visit Tallahassee and Scott Carswell as two bands bring a varied showcase of American rock from Warren Haynes and his band of seasoned talent. Sharing the stage with a man who has the reggae beat in his genes, Ziggy Marley. Get your tickets now at the AdderleyAmphitheater.com and keep it locked here to win yours from Tallahassee's classic hits. 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
3: I don't need to hear anything from anybody. There's too much riding on my mind being locked in. Play offense, not defense. If you play hard and you play the game right, nobody really gets on you. They're going to boo you here and there, but if you show them that you care and that you're playing hard, that's what you need to do. Just play the game one way. You hit a ball in the gap, run. Boom, coming in hot.
2: The Mayor's Office.